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0: 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I hope you're having a great Thursday. 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
1: Oh, okay. Thank you.
0: 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If the sounder hasn't happened yet. I'm sorry. I'm entertaining myself. Stay with me. 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

0: 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Did I win the ticket?
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0: I know this is it.
1: 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You are caller 62. 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
0: 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It is so warm.
1: Well, enough about me. How about you, Nikki? You're going to go see BTS.
0: No way.
1: Yes.

Once again, shout out to Nicole getting hooked up with those tickets for BTS, man. The amount of people that are still calling my line is insane. It's crazy. Tomorrow morning with Gina and Frankie, we do it again on Channel 93. Ariana Grande, Hate That I Made You Love Me.

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2: Me not working hard. Yeah, right. Picture that with a Kodak.

Tay McRae right there on Channel 93, San Diego's number one hit music station. There's a lot to get into in San Diego, man. This weekend's going to be a whole lot of fun. Tomorrow I'm going to be broadcasting live, though, from D23 in Anaheim. Lock in on Channel 93. I'm going to have some goodies for you, too, all right? Here's Teddy Swims.

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1: Cardi B is the face of the Old Navy Fall Denim collab. It came out a few weeks ago. The denim collection at Old Navy sold out immediately. And Cardi had something to say to Old Navy. Take a listen.
2: I just want to say thank you, Old Navy, for holding me down in high school. You know, I used to steal for you guys all the time. So it's just such a full circle moment that, like, I'm an ambassador for Old Navy. And I used to steal all the time and I never got caught. And, like, if it wasn't for you guys, I probably wouldn't be the freshest bitch in school, because I was the freshest bitch. I was stealing all the motherfucking clients.
1: Dreams do happen. 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It's not Big Bang Banking. It's better.
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Can't it just be Friday already? No, actually, let's fast forward to 5 p.m. on Friday. Let me be specific. Channel 933, San Diego's number one hit music station. I'm Kayla. Welcome to the show. Tyler.

0: it up. Loving, I'm living, so we turning up. Yeah, we turning it up.
1: 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Did you see that she went Instagram official with her new man? Well,

0: Channel 933, San Diego's number one hit music station. My name is Kayla. Thanks for having us on as you drive home from work. What you doing?
1: I'm good. I'm working. So I work at a group home, so I'm loading up all my guys to take them to work.
0: Oh, okay.
1: So I'm loading all of them up, and they're staring at me like I'm winning prizes. Right now, they're looking at me like, what's going on?
0: Oh, I don't have any prizes to give away tonight, but we do have your chance to win BTS tickets starting again tomorrow. So if you get up bright and early, 6 a.m., all day long, you're just listening out for a BTS sounder. When you hear that sounder, you call in, be caller 93, and you could be seeing them at SoFi Stadium next month.
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So proud of Cat's Eye. They have a new documentary that just landed in theaters today. Their new EP is dropping tonight. Let's do their new one. It's Animal.

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93.3. I love how Dwayne The Rock Johnson just does whatever he wants to do. I mean, isn't that how we all should live? He started as a pro wrestler, then he went to acting, and now he has ambitions to do a music career. He said he's been inspired by old school soul and country. So, album soon?

0: Teddy Swims with Mr. Know-It-All on Channel 93.3, San Diego's number one music station. So I talked to him a couple months ago, and if you haven't checked out that conversation, please do, because it was my favorite that I've had with a celebrity, just because he got so honest about being heartbroken, like currently in this period of time that he's in, and how it's inspiring all his new music. But what stuck out to me was him talking about how he used to feel about himself. His tour that he's on is called the Ugly Tour, or I think it's like about to start in the fall. It's called the Ugly Tour. And he said he called it that because that's how he used to feel about himself. When he looked at the mirror, he used to be like, oh, you're so ugly. So that's kind of him like reclaiming the word and like taking back its power. I don't know. It was a really good conversation, so you can check that out on my socials at KaylaThomas40.
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I am way too excited about this flip phone that Apple is coming out with. It's Channel 933. It's this foldable iPhone that's supposed to open up like a book. Are you kidding me? I will be first in line. Throwback to the days where I had a flip phone. You couldn't tell me nothing. I was opening and shutting that thing like I was the queen.

So you know how everybody thought that Michael B. Jordan and Ray are dating because they were spotted at Six Flags together? Well, it turns out, nope, they're just friends. They're working on a project together.

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0: our top 99 countdown, Bruno Mars with Risk It All on Channel 93.3. Okay, I just read something on the internet and it scarred me, so I want you to be scarred with me. I'm evil. Okay, so apparently 5% of travelers admitted that they've washed their underwear in the room's coffee maker. What? I've actually feel like I've heard of a story on TikTok where a girl did this and then they sued her or something like that. But that is absolutely disgusting. So this is just me telling you, please, when you stay at a hotel, just pass on the coffee maker, all right? Just go to Starbucks.
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By the way, we heard Travis Kelce refer to Taylor Swift as his wife for the very first time during a press conference during training camp the other day. 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

Channel 933. I don't know where people got the idea that Anne Hathaway was rocking a fake baby bump, but I just thought that was ridiculous. And she clapped back in her Instagram post, captioning it, "Fake

I am not as kind as Kehlani because I am never folding an ex's clothes. Are you kidding me? Come get this in a trash bag. Channel 933, I'm Kayla at Kayla Thomas 40 on socials. Thanks for hanging out tonight.

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0: Channel 933, San Diego's number one hit music station. Okay, gotta give a big shout out to Sweetwater Valley Little League. They are one win away from the Little League World Series. So they just beat Hawaii 6-0 in the West Regional semifinals in San Bernardino on Tuesday. And now tomorrow, they are going to the West Regional Finals. And if they win, they advance to the Little League World Series in Williamsport. So proud, making California proud. Good luck to the boys tomorrow. You're going to kill it.
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You can see them in LA at SoFi Stadium September 2nd. 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
1: Happy Almost Friday. We're so close. It's Angelina on the new hit list. Let's kick it off for my Swifties. Taylor Swift, I Knew It, I Knew You.

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1: Why is having a crush literally the worst? I'm Angelina. The new hit Liz. This song just perfectly describes how chaotic having a crush could be. Olivia Rodrigo, stupid song.

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1: Putting you on game with the hottest songs and artists that are blowing up. It's Angelina. Please get hip to this girl if you haven't already. Bella Kay. This one's I Love It, I Love It, I Love It.

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1: Yeah, Pedal from Ariana Grande got that album in heavy rotation. Do you think it's up there for album of the year? It's a contender for sure, but Olivia Rodrigo's still holding it down for me. Right now, Martin Garrix, Ed Sheeran, Repeat It on the new hit list.

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2: 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Same place, same time, right here on the new hit list. 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

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So Benson Boone is going to be here in San Diego this weekend, and we want to send you. 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

So Ariana Grande soft launched her boyfriend on her Instagram, and the first picture, their heads are cut off, and in the second picture, it's so blurry, you can't even tell who it is. I mean, is that a soft launch? 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

93.3, San Diego's number one hit music station. So we know all these BTS tickets are sold out, but we do have a few left. And we want to send you to go see them up in LA. 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

station. It's Channel 933. Oh, my goodness. So that video of Lionel Richie calling out Chris Brown and Usher, talking about, oh, I already did that, done that. He's like, but you know what? I didn't end up in jail. And then them replying, calling him Unk, hilarious. Channel 933. Mm-hmm.

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So apparently pumpkin spice is so last season because now everybody is obsessed with banana-flavored coffee, banana-flavored creamer. 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
2: Happy Friday, August 14th.
3: Yes, happy Friday. We have made it. Let's do this. Let's get you those sold out BTS tickets this morning. You deserve them. They're yours. All morning long, full details coming up in minutes. Also got tickets in to some of the biggest concerts coming to San Diego and more. Winning begins in less than 10 minutes, but we'll get you all the details at the end of news that matters.
2: So the 18-year-old man who was caught on video kicking that sea lion in La Jolla pleaded guilty yesterday to violating the Marine Mammal Protection Act. Now the guy admitted to kicking the sea lion four times. The sea lion then attempted to flee, and prosecutors say the guy chased after and kicked it two more times. Crazy. The animal stumbled before eventually trying to like fall in over the wall and got to the beach and got away, thank God. But now this guy is facing a year in prison and $100,000 fine. He is scheduled to be sentenced on October 20th.
3: And this wasn't the guy that was originally, they thought, in the video. It's a different person. So that guy got kind of clear. So one dude they were coming after, they were like posting his home address and saying go after him. That's a different person, but I'm glad they caught him.
2: Yes, yes. And that, and again, I still see videos of people maybe not doing that to sea lions, but you are way too close to the sea lions. Like way too close. Like we really need to.
3: They should put dude in jail and start kicking him and like tapping on him. Hey, you like it? You like it?
2: Yeah. Trust me, if he goes to jail, you know, what's going to go on? True. San Diego County opened its annual unclaimed monies, which is the largest lost and found, with over $1 million waiting to be claimed. Mm-hmm. They do this every year.
3: They do.
2: I didn't have time to check your guys' names yet this morning, but if you don't know, a lot of times you may be owed money and you may not even know. So they put out a whole list of people. Hey, you have $100 waiting for you. You have until October 11th to claim your money. Maybe it might be because you overpaid on property taxes or things like that you may not even know. A lot of businesses, a lot of nonprofits are on here. They say this year is the biggest. $1 million is owed to 2,200 San Diego residents. So if you want to check, go to sdttc.com. It's the county treasurer website.
3: sdttc.com.
2: Yes, San Diego something treasurer.
3: All that matters is the letters.
2: sdttc.com. And then go to the unclaimed money. They have a whole section there and you have to see if your name's on the list.
3: It pops up.
2: Okay. Yeah. There you go. The Sweetwater Valley Little League 12 and under All-Stars are still on their way to earning a spot in the Little League World Series. They won earlier this week.
3: They did.
2: They could be going. They're one win away from Williamsport.
3: So amazing.
2: So if they win today, they're going to Williamsport to the World Series.
3: So they're
2: going
3: to go out there to compete for the World Series representing our area. And I'll tell you what, this is like a kid's dream come true.
2: Absolutely.
3: Shout out to them. Like this is something they'll remember forever. And then you see a lot of Major League Baseball players. Sometimes they flash back in 1987. They were in this. And so it's a big thing that follows them through their career.
2: Yeah, so today there's a community watch party at 6 p.m. at Novo in Otay Ranch. A portion of the proceeds will be donated to support their team should they move forward. So if you want to cheer on the Sweetwater Valley Little League All-Stars, go ahead and go to the watch party.
3: Go cheer them on.
2: There's a big discrepancy for something going on. Is it going to happen? Is it not? People are wanting a lot of money for it.
3: Okay, details. Coming up next, give us like 5 minutes with Gina's Big Scoop. Plus, we'll get you the Cat's Eye EP. Wild on vinyl. So that's yours coming up in about 5 minutes. And we do promise the sounder, the BTS sounder, will go off multiple times this morning. Every time it does, Color 93 gets BTS tickets.
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2: Details right now inside Gina's Big Scoop. Yes, BTS tickets on the way here in Channel 933. But right now, let's get you hooked up with Cat's Eyes' new EP, Wild, on vinyl. Thanks to Hybe and Geffen Records. You're also going to be in the running for a chance to win the grand prize. The complete Cat's Eyes catalog on vinyl, new album, plus Sis and Beautiful Chaos. So listen in closely to Gina's Big Scoop for that chance to win.
1: So there's a lot of drama going on behind the scenes of Barbie 2. Warner Brothers is currently trying to negotiate with the main player. So we're talking about Margot Robbie, who was Barbie, Ryan Gosling, who was Ken, and the writer-director Greta Gerwig. Okay, so if they can't reach a deal with those three by December, the movie rights will revert back to Mattel, and someone else will have to like pay for the movie rights and make a part two and all these things, and it won't be the same franchise essentially. Reportedly, they offered Ryan Gosling $20 million, Margot Robbie $50 million, which equals that $50 million is it's not just a random number, it equals what she made in salary and revenue sharing from the first Barbie, okay? So a source said that the actors are satisfied with the upfront salary. So they're fine with that $20 million and $50 million. That's not what they're debating.
2: No.
1: However, they won't sign a contract unless Warner Brothers offers a larger back-end deal, which is a percentage of the box office revenue. So remember, the first Barbie made $1.4 billion. They want, hey, the more money it makes, the more money we make, which I think is only fair.
3: That's fair. Yeah,
2: that's like a sales game, right? When you sell something, and if you sell more product, you get more money.
1: Absolutely.
2: Like, they're basically helping you sell this movie in the movie
1: theaters. They're saying is like, well, we're giving you more upfront. Do you need something on the back end? So
3: because this is part two.
1: So anyways, if they can't figure that out by December, there's not going to be a part two. So
2: they'll figure it out. I have a feeling one way or the other, they're going to budge and meet in the middle. Yeah.
1: Good Morning America is dropping the list of the season 35. It's season 35 of Dancing with the Stars. Okay. So they're dropping it September 2nd. However, a few names have been leaked. More names. So we have already a few. Summer House star Ciara Miller. Yep. She's going to be on there. That's one that was involved in the big old scandal.
3: Yeah.
1: She's not the one that got cheated on, though. Her best friend hooked up with her boyfriend. Jimmy Kimmel's sidekick, Guillermo Rodriguez, he's going to be on Dancing with the Stars. Love Island alum Maura Higgins.
2: Okay.
1: Savannah Bananas baseball player Jackson Olsen. So they had already all been dropped, right? But these are the new ones. So Chef Giada, I just know her because she has a restaurant in Vegas that I always go to.
2: Right. That's why I know her name.
1: Or used to go to. I don't know now.
2: Yep.
1: But also 90s one-hit wonder Taylor Hansen from Hanson, remember them?
2: Not to sound rude, but are they stretching with him?
1: Well, they stretch with everybody, I feel like. But Dancing with the Stars producers approached all three of the Hanson brothers, Isaac and Zach, told them that Taylor would probably be the best because Taylor likes to dance, apparently.
2: Oh, got it. All right,
1: so I just think it's funny. I looked at Angie. I'm like, so if you don't know who the Hanson brothers are, they were like the original Jonas Brothers.
2: Mm-hmm.
1: Like,
2: and it's
1: before.
2: Three boys.
3: I was 10 years old when I learned that that was not a girl group. My bad.
1: Dancing with the Stars premieres on September 15th.
2: All right.
1: The Big Scoop is brought to you by San Diego Kenny Credit Union. It's not Big Bank Banking. It's better.
2: Cat's Eye. Everybody's loving them. Their album, Wild. You're going to get a special copy on vinyl and a chance to get all their albums as well. Now, that hookup does happen in exactly 3 minutes with the question based on that Big Scoop you just heard. We'll do it next. Channel 933.

It is the Gina, Valentina, and Frankie V Morning Show. You made it to Friday. Thank you for choosing us as your morning soundtrack. And we have Nonstop Winning. This is actually really cool. Cat's Eye. Everybody is loving Cat's Eye. They're selling out across America. Their EP, Wild. We have a collector's item. It's their vinyl album right now. We're going to get you hooked up with that. Plus, a chance at the grand prize to complete Cat's Eye catalog.

0: Frankie, yeah. We had a very important meeting with our boss yesterday.
1: We did.
0: And after the meeting is when I noticed that Angie did something highly inappropriate during that meeting. And I don't even think you realize what she did.
1: No.
0: But in my opinion, it's pretty bad.
1: Okay, we'll find out together, San Diego, what Angie did in that meeting next. Channel 933.

0: So we had a meeting yesterday in our boss Hayes' office, and you said, because I don't know what you're talking about, that Angie did something inappropriate.
1: Highly inappropriate, and I didn't even realize till after. Okay. And I don't think you did. No. I don't think many people did.
0: That's Gina. My name is Frankie V. Don't forget, we are your BTS station. You're waiting to hear the BTS sounder go off. It's happening this morning for your sold out BTS tickets.
1: Okay, so we had our meeting after our show. We went to our boss's office. It's all four of us, right? And we go into our boss, and it's pretty serious meeting him. He's showing us all this data, and we're analyzing all these different kinds of metrics. Yep. And it's not just a, oh, hey, what's up? What's going on, right?
0: Yeah, right. I mean, it's literally, we have a computer screen that on his desk, and it goes on this big screen on the wall. So we're all hyper-focused on this
1: thing. Yeah, like, what are we doing comparing to the other radio stations that are on social media, on air, like all these things, right? So it's like serious. We're analyzing numbers, all these things. It was a good like 45 minutes.
2: Probably, I was taking it serious.
1: Yeah. Well, no one could take you serious.
0: So I missed this because what happened?
1: Okay. So we came back to the studio. Okay? Yeah. And I look up, and Angie's right sitting where you are right now. And I look up, and for some reason, I look at her, I was like, were you wearing that during our entire meeting? And she's like, yeah, why? Show him what you were wearing during our entire meeting, and no one noticed. Now look at her t-shirt. Okay, she's bringing it out. Bring it out.
0: Oh, it's a butt crack. I didn't realize that. So
1: it's a woman's butt crack. Okay. It's butt cleavage.
0: Yeah, it is.
1: But he has a woman's butt. It's cleavage. Like, you can sew her butt.
0: Cleavage, right, that's the whole butt crack. Yeah, I mean, cleavage is a little bit. That's the whole butt crack.
1: She was wearing that during the entire meeting.
2: Okay, but it's not just any woman.
0: Okay.
2: It's Demi Lovato's, and it's concert merch. So I don't see the problem with it. We work at a radio station. She is a Channel 933 artist. Wait, what is the problem?
0: Is that the front or back of the shirt?
1: That's the front.
0: How did I not see that butt crack?
2: This was all morning. You see yourself for 5 hours. Nobody noticed.
1: We never noticed in the morning because we definitely brought it up. We didn't notice in the meeting. It was until she was sitting where you're at right now and standing up because she's short. And I'm like, were you wearing a shirt with a girl's butt crack throughout entire meeting with our boss in a serious meeting? Yes, she was.
0: Can we post this on our Instagram page? Oh, yes. At Channel 933. Maybe even a little poll. Is this inappropriate to wear at a serious meeting or not?
2: Oh, man.
0: How did I miss that, though? I mean, the whole shirt is a butt crack. It's Demi Lovato's butt crack.
1: We missed it. It's huge.
2: It clearly shows that it's not that bad because if I was with you guys for 5 hours, in this little room and you didn't notice.
0: So true. We got to talk about this in a second. When I flew back from Boston, this girl kind of turned to us, my wife and I, all upset because of something that her boyfriend did. And I didn't think it was that bad. And she's like, this is completely off limits in my relationship. We might even break up over this. I'm curious if you guys agree, disagree, and maybe other things that could be off limits when it comes to relationships.
1: Okay.
0: Like wearing a butt crack t-shirt at meetings.
2: Wow.
0: How do we not notice that?
1: I know.
0: We'll talk more next, Channel 933.

0: 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You getting tickets to see Neo and Akon, Channel 933, and that BTS sounder for your BTS tickets coming up as well. Feel free to join the show, 855-570-1933, as we talk about things that are completely off limits in your relationship. Because I was in Boston last week, we talked about this, and I flew back, and my wife had kind of walked away, and I saw this couple next to us who were kind of like, you know, you could tell they weren't in the best of situations at that point in time. And he walks away, and she turns to me. And you know when you're next to a stranger, sometimes it's fun to vent. And she looked at me and she goes, sick of him. Oh, my bad. What happened? And, you know, so now I want to get the juice on this. And I'm like, well, yeah, I could tell you guys weren't in the best mood. And I love when somebody wants to give me some cheese, man. So she's like, yeah, screw him. I'm like, oh, okay, what happened? You know, so I'm digging in. And she says, yesterday we were at the pool and I went to the bathroom. And when I come out of the bathroom, I see him putting lotion, suntan lotion on another girl. I'm like, so I'm trying to figure out what's wrong. And, you know, I was trying to play into this thing. She goes, what do you mean what's wrong? Like, we're in a relationship. He shouldn't be putting his hands on another girl. And I was still, you know, I like to pry a little bit. I'm like, oh, no, he's probably just doing a favor. You ever try to get it on your back? You can't get it. So he was doing a nice gesture. Oh, that's nice. And she was she's like, no, not at all. She was going. And then my wife had come over and she kind of agreed. My wife was like, that's off limits. And I guess as a guy, we don't think that way.
1: You should.
0: I'm not saying I would do it, but I just don't think he was thinking at that point in time, man, I'm going to cheat on my wife by putting some hands
1: on
0: another girl.
1: That's not even cheating on your wife. So it wasn't even the spray one.
0: No, it wasn't the spray
2: one. Who doesn't have spray nowadays?
1: I would feel like a little better if it was a hands spray.
0: On. It was like doing like finger paints, you know?
1: That is unnecessary.
0: So you think that's
1: first of all, that's gross. I don't want your hands on a stranger's back. Like, that's disgusting. Don't bring whatever that person has to me. Okay? Third of all, unnecessary. She needs to find somebody else.
0: But you don't think he was doing a nice gesture? Like, you wouldn't be like to Mr. Ray, you know, you're actually a nice guy. You're helping her from getting a
1: sunburn. No, that's disrespectful. I'd be like, you're a dumb guy for doing that.
0: Off limits. See, as guys, what else is off limits?
1: You would have done it?
0: I'm not saying I would have, but
1: put yourself in that situation?
0: Situation
1: he probably would have done it because he wouldn't want to say, like, no. Have.
0: Yeah, because I feel like I feel bad. But no, as a guy, honestly, what's other things that might be off limits in a relationship? Help us out.
1: So one thing that I hate when people use the term, and I know a lot of people do it, but I've just never been a fan, is work wife or work husband. Oh, that's my work wife. That's my work.
0: You don't like that.
1: No, you're not. No, you're
2: not. That's weird.
1: Like, that means you're spending way too much time together, in my opinion.
0: However, we do probably spend more time together in this studio than I do with my actual wife. She gets home from work teaching at about 5. We go to bed at about 9. So we literally get probably 6 hours together, which is 2 more hours than I probably do with my wife.
1: I know. In radio, though, it's a little different because I still wouldn't call you my work husband. However, in radio, it is a term that they use all the time.
0: So you don't like
1: I
0: that.
1: Just am not cool with it.
2: No. Yeah, no.
0: Not
2: no,
0: either.
1: No. Work friend. That's my work friend.
0: Alicia's in Point Loma. Add to the list. I mean, helping those guys out. Things that are off limits in your relationship.
3: It's absolutely off limits for me if my boyfriend were to go out one-on-one, like, drinking with a girl, like a girl. It's an absolute no for me.
0: What if it's a coworker and it's like a
2: that's even worse.
3: Literally worse. Why are you guys hanging out outside of work?
1: Yeah. Absolutely.
0: Work. Even if it's for a work meeting, they got to go get some drinks to discuss some project.
2: You don't need to discuss anything over drinks. Get coffee or something.
1: You're right.
2: At the office.
1: You're right.
2: Under supervision.
0: Added to the list. Thank you very much.
3: You're welcome.
0: Over to Melinda in Chula Vista. What is off limits in your relationship?
4: So there was this coworker at my boyfriend's place, and she was just always baking things. And she would send food home with him, and I was like, absolutely not. Like, you cannot be having someone else's cooking the mine.
2: Send food
4: and maybe
2: home.
4: She was making it for other people, but like, no.
0: Hold on. You know what's so funny is Veronica over at Kogo.
1: I know.
0: She always cooks, and I bring it home. Is that should I?
1: I mean, I was like, I would welcome it because then I don't have to cook. That means I don't gotta cook if you're bringing home food. But
2: I eat that at work.
1: Every day would be excessive, though. I would say.
0: All right, so you can't bring home any other woman's cooking.
1: I understand.
0: Thank you for adding to our list. Narissa, our good listener, says he should have been a gentleman and said, you know what, my wife's in the bathroom. She'll come out and have a bathroom.
1: Exactly. Yeah, because that would make her feel more comfortable, too.
2: Smart.
0: Things that we're learning. Guys, we're learning together here.
1: Don't just say yes, please.
0: Okay, news that matters. We'll learn some more cool stuff coming up in 5 minutes.
1: Oh, there's a big thing returning for this weekend only. Don't forget. Here is your reminder.
0: Details, 5 minutes away. BTS tickets on the way as well when that sounder goes off. Thank you for waking up with us. Channel 933.

0: There's a big drop happening only this weekend. You're not going to want to miss this.
1: All right, details right now on Side News That Matters. Gina Frankie, Channel 933. Reminder at 7:10, you're winning tickets to see Neo and Akon, Chula Vista Amphitheater, and then at some point this morning, that BTS sounder will go off for your sold out BTS tickets.
0: Okay, don't forget, here's your reminder, the Starbucks Unicorn Frappuccino returns this weekend and this weekend only. Okay. This pink and blue, very Instagrammable drink first came out in 2017 and it went viral, right? It has mango flavors, a tangy blue drizzle, whipped cream, pink and blue. It does look really, really cool.
1: This is not secret menu, like this is literally on the menu. Like,
0: yes, but you couldn't even get it. Like, so dropped and then they took it away.
1: Got it.
0: Does it taste good? Do you remember?
2: I do remember it tasting kind of sweet, but not too sweet.
0: I mean, it looks really sweet.
2: Yeah.
0: But it's coming back, they say, for one magical weekend this weekend, starting tomorrow. So tomorrow and Sunday, it is back on the menu and then it's going away again.
1: Got it. Okay.
0: So get
1: this weekend, go get
0: it. Yeah. Did you know that August is officially Ogtober? That's what they call it, Ogtober. So lots of people are ready for Ogtober. That means October-like weather is starting to arrive. They're getting ready for the fall and the Halloween season.
1: Why do we rush everything? There's Summerween, there's October. Can't we just live in the moment?
0: I agree with you, but I'm just letting you know what the people are doing. October.
1: Thank you.
0: And in honor of October, IKEA just dropped its budget-friendly Halloween collection. Have you seen it?
2: No.
0: It just came out this week. It's more cute than spooky, I will say, but the aesthetic is definitely like less haunted house and more tiny ghost friend, little pumpkins, cute things, and everything is under $20.
1: I saw there's going to be a lot of pink this Halloween. You guys see that?
0: Oh, really?
1: Saying, yeah, pink. No. They say if you mix some pink with all like the Halloween colors, it kind of gives it more aesthetic and makes it feel...
0: It does look cool. Yeah. Okay. Pink and black?
1: Pink and black, yeah.
0: Oh, I like that. Okay, I haven't seen that, but I'll look it up.
1: Right.
0: At Chula Vista, the Lemon Festival is going down at Chula Vista tomorrow all day, 11 a.m. to 6 p.m. It's going to be huge at Memorial Park. You can enjoy a lemony menu. There's going to be two live music stages, arts and crafts, vendors, kids activities. You can take photos with the festival mascot, Tardy the Lemon.
1: Yeah.
0: And you can still enter the Lemon Pie Eating Contest.
1: This is awesome.
0: It's open for ages 12 through 99.
1: Okay. 99. Imagine a 99-year-old just shoving their face inside some lemon pie.
0: More celebs are barking. Like Drake.
1: Just like the cool thing to do.
0: I don't know if you call it cool, but it's happening. We're relaying the info.
1: Latest celebrities to bark. We'll find out together at 7:10 with Gina's Big Scoop. 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So that's happening at 7:10. 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

0: Apparently, there are more celeb barkers.
1: This is what our world has come to in 2026.
0: Barking like a dog.
1: Okay. That is Gina. My name is Frankie V. Channel 933 has your BTS tickets when that sounder goes off. Stay for that. But let's get you hooked up right now. Tickets to see Neo and Akon. This show is going to be massive on Tuesday. This show is sold out pretty much across the country. We want you to be there. Chula Vista Amphitheater. Tickets to see Neo and Akon at the end of this.
0: Okay, so apparently there is another celeb barker out there, okay? So if you missed the original one, that person is Drake, okay? Yeah. Last week, a clip from his online dating show went viral after a goth streamer known as Goth Baddie. Yep. Her name is Pink Chew. She asked him to bark for her, and he did. And people couldn't get over and still can't get over the way Drake barks. Would we like to rehear that again?
1: Oh, yes.
0: I guess.
2: By the way, you can look me dead in my eyes. If you say do it, I would.
3: Would you bark for me?
0: So Drake did that for like this dating. That girl, he ended up picking her and won and all these things. Mm-hmm. Well, she did an interview yesterday where she said that another huge musician is barking at her in her DMs. Okay. Oh, so the viral goth baddie said that a big time musician sent her an audio recording of himself barking like a dog. She initially thought it was a joke. But it's real. She said she didn't name who it was, but she said whoever it is pretty massive and a huge musician.
1: All right, we have two ladies on the show, Gina and Angie. If somebody was trying to holler at you by barking, would this be a turn on or a turn off?
0: Turn off. What is going on? So she says she didn't respond to their DM because she doesn't even know what to say to this person. So I wonder who it is. I feel like she will.
4: I feel like it could be 50 Cent. Just like clowning her.
0: No, he wouldn't. I feel like he wouldn't because he would get clowned.
1: That's true too.
0: She also said that Drake is planning to make good on his promise to buy her mom a house. She said all she has to do is pick out a listing, and apparently Drake is going to buy her mom a house, which he said on the show.
1: Okay.
0: She also said that she and Drake didn't hook up after that show. She said they did have some good conversation at the after party, but they didn't hook up. She is single. So what was the point of the whole show? That's a girl you pick and you guys didn't even hook up.
4: Who knows?
1: The point of that was, we've talked about Drake more in the past week than we've talked about him in the past 5 years, so that's why.
4: Must be dropping a single.
0: Why a dying dog at the end? Okay. Spider-Man Brand New Day will dominate the box office again this weekend by bringing in another $60 million this weekend. So Spider-Man Brand New Day reached $700 million in the domestic box, which is here in the U.S., faster than any other movie in history. So crazy. It is huge. And that's just here in the USA, so that's not worldwide numbers.
1: I said it to somebody again the other day. I wish I was like in that box and realm of understanding and loving Spider-Man because it's such a big phenomenon, but I have zero like knowledge or desire.
4: You don't have to. You don't have to. I'm in the same boat, and I went to go see it, and it was so captivating. And I only say that because I don't care about that kind of stuff, but I was locked in.
0: Captivating. Yeah, I like that word. Captivating. The Big Scoop is brought to you by San Diego County Credit Union. It's not Big Bang Banking. It's better.
1: This is our Every morning.
0: Captivating.
4: You guys play too much.
1: Okay, BTS Sounder is coming up. Make sure to stay for that. But we have your tickets to see Neo and Akon. Huge show selling out across the country. Going to be at Chula Vista at the Amphitheater on Tuesday. Your Neo and Akon tickets coming up at 7.

0: These beautiful.
1: I think a lot of people are going to be calling in sick for work on Wednesday because Tuesday night, Chula Vista Amphitheater, it's Neo and Akon performing. They have nonstop hits, so you know that show's going to be crazy. Channel 933, let's get you in right now. Tell your boss you're not going to work on Wednesday because you're going to Neo and Akon. If you're caller 9, it could answer Gina's Big Scoop question.
2: Okay, so Spider-Man Brand New Deal is huge. It made another... How much is it predicted to make again this weekend?
1: Spider-Man Brand New Day, how much is it going to make this weekend? When you answer that question correctly as caller 9, you win tickets to see Neo and Akon, and then you tell your boss you're taking Wednesday off because you're going to be partying at the Chula Vista Amphitheater. 855-570-1.

0: Frankie, you were on vacation when last week?
1: Yeah, last week.
0: We talked about a lot of stuff, and you didn't hear this, and some of our listeners didn't hear this. This is a huge revelation that one member of our show made, and we got to break the news to you today. And to I don't think you're going to agree with it at all.
1: See, why do you do stuff like this? You make me like get nervous to like.
0: No, I didn't agree with it either. No? And you are definitely. I think you're going to have some opinions, possibly.
1: Oh my God! 7:30. We'll talk about that. Priscilla's in El Cajon. Good morning, Priscilla. Happy Friday.
2: Happy Friday, guys.
0: Happy Friday.
1: Good morning. Full of energy. I love this. So what we have for you are tickets to see Neo and Akon Tuesday night, Chula Vista Amphitheater. They're yours if you can answer Gina's Big Scoop question.
0: Okay, so Spider-Man Brand New Day is going to dominate the movies this weekend. How much money is it predicted to make this weekend?
2: $60 million.
0: You are correct.
1: Going to see Neo and Akon on Tuesday. Congratulations.
2: Thank you, guys. It's made my morning. Thank you so much.
1: That is our goal. Priscilla, hang on 2 seconds. Rock will get you all the details. I'm going to promise you this. Between 8 and 9 o'clock, we'll play that BTS sounder for your BTS tickets. And at 7:30, we have a big revelation that's going to be shared in studio.
0: I mean, I think you're just going to... I don't know what your opinion is. You're going to shake your head, I feel like.
1: Oh my God. My life on a Friday. 7:30, we talk. Channel 933.

0: So you're calling it a revelation happening in the studio. What are you referring to?
1: Oh, gosh, Frankie. You were out.
0: Yeah.
1: And you revealed something.
0: Okay.
1: I was in disbelief when she told me. Yeah. I feel like you're going to be in shock and you're going to have a lot of opinions about this.
0: All right. That's Gina. My name is Frankie V. After we find out this revelation together, we'll need a contestant to participate and finish the lyric. Do I need to be scared about this?
1: Yes. You need to be sitting down for this.
0: I am sitting right now. Okay. Angie's across from me.
1: So Angie just casually told me something last week on the radio. Angie, I'm just going to let you go ahead and tell him like you told me.
2: Okay. So I got this text message from my boyfriend, right? And he said, I need to find a tattoo person in San Diego. Okay. And I'm thinking, oh, cool, right? And I go, why? And he said, for a tattoo that I want to design. And I was like, oh, okay. He goes, I want to put your name on me. I want it really bad. And I said, why? And he goes, because it's something I want. I want a tattoo about the love of my life. And I was like, oh, okay. And so he was telling me.
1: Wait, with that said, that's not it. Yeah. Just wait, okay? Okay, it gets way worse. Way worse.
0: My jaw's already dropped. Sorry, I can't really imagine.
2: I think it's that bad. But. So he was telling me about this tattoo, and I'm like, okay, probably just my name somewhere. Yeah, right. Whatever. We could figure that out, right? Well, no. He ended up wanting to get a whole arm sleeve dedicated to me.
1: And his shoulder to his wrist. His whole arm okay. Dedicated yeah. to her.
2: Energy, and yeah. he mocked it out and everything. I'm going to send you a picture really quick so you can look at it. So he mocked this out, and yep. it has a compass, a rose. He has the beach there because I love the beach.
0: Oh, like, my God.
1: Everything is dedicated to her. Keep going.
2: Yeah, and it goes from the shoulder to the arm. And I'm like, that's a little excessive. You know, I don't really like my name on things. I don't really like name tattoos. I'm like, why don't you get something more unique?
0: Yeah.
2: And so what I want is for me to, like, bite him somewhere and then get my teeth prints. Because, listen, I know it
0: How
2: sounds crazy.
0: Better?
2: Because, listen, it sounds crazy, right? But nobody will really know what that is. It's-

0: distract, and it's like a me and him kind of thing. It's not like in your face.
1: Okay, okay. So she that's her counter proposal to us. Yeah. So we called him on air, Frankie, okay. And you know what he said?
2: What's that?
1: He said he'll put that bite in his arm sleeve. So as part of all the other things he's getting.
2: See,
0: I wanted it instead though.
2: Couple of things here. And I hate to like, because you know, I don't want to be negative on anything, but I have heard that it's the kiss of death when you get a name tattooed, right? Your relationship's so going so great, they say it could turn negative. And if for some reason it does, I'm looking at every piece of this arm sleeve. He broke it down. It has our moment, the date of your time, reminder of the day the story began forever. That's on there. Your name's on there.
1: Oh.
2: My north. You are my compass, my guide, my true north in my life.
1: Yeah, I was wondering what the compass meant.
2: So it breaks it down, this little thing you sent me. So he would be screwed. He better find another girl named Angela on the exact same day that you guys met.
1: He's not going to be able to cover up this tattoo. That's all going to go wrong. My north, you are my compass, my guide, my true north in life.
0: I mean, I am.
1: And then the rose, beauty and strength. You're the most beautiful part of my life and the strength behind me every day. A, yours always. The A represents your name, your place in my heart, your unmistakable impact. Okay. The waves are the calm and the chaos. You bring peace to every storm and calm to every... Wait, is he talking about you? You are the chaos. How do you bring peace
0: to
1: him?
0: I know, I'm both. I'm the calm and the chaos.
1: What the heck?
0: Gotta keep him on his toes, you know?
2: So maybe I gotta side text him, just say, bro, I don't do this. You know what I'm saying? It's like, I get the love you have for Angie. She's amazing, but nah, homie, don't...
1: I needed you last week because when we called him, honestly, he was so into it. I felt bad and I was like, I guess I support what you guys do, but I felt
2: How are you gonna say that? Now you're just instigating the whole damn thing.
1: I don't support them, but in the moment...
2: But you didn't say that.
1: I support them. Okay, look, I'm big on supporting people do what they want to do. I believe it's probably a big mistake? I mean, okay. I don't know, but I feel like you need like a man-to-man conversation with him.
2: I'm going to shoot him a side tag.
1: I think we need to call him another day.
0: I still think the compromise would be the teeth marks and maybe the letter A in between. And just that.
1: That is a horrible compromise. You want teeth marks on the man?
0: Yeah.
1: Oh, my God.
2: The fact he wants to let you bite him is another whole story itself. Okay, yeah, maybe next week we'll get him on the phone. I can have a little heart-to-heart.
1: Yeah, absolutely. We'll continue this comment. He hasn't got the tattoo yet, right?
0: No, not yet.
1: What is
0: he's itching for it.
2: Yeah, I bet he is. His whole damn arm.
1: That whole arm's going to take a while. So we might be able to stop just at the compass. Right,
2: that's the goal. Talk to him next week. All right. Fridays, we have fun. We play a game called Finish the Lyric. It does not involve biting or any of that. It involves singing. We need a contestant. 855-570-1933. I actually got a really cool prize to get you hooked up with right now. It's a pair of tickets to the Taste of New Orleans happening at the Del Mar Thoroughbred Club. Really, really cool. 855-570-1933. Caller 9, you're our contestant going up against Gina and Miss Angie, who likes to bite people. Next on Channel 933. I could be

0: Major hint, between 8 and 9 o'clock, the BTS sounder will go off for your sold-out BTS tickets. So hang for that if you got to get out of your car. Stay with us in the iHeartRadio app. My name is Frankie. Across from me is Gina. We have Angie. And on the phone, we have Amalia in Ocean View Hills. Good morning.
1: Good morning.
2: Good morning.
0: So on Channel 933 on Fridays, we play Finish the Lyric. And I'm dedicating this one to Gina the Latina because on Wednesday, you were talking about there was four things that were happening in the sky.
2: Four celestial events.
0: Yes. And you said, you know what? We should do a Finish the Lyric based on the sky and the things that,
2: yeah,
0: you know, up there.
2: Yeah, because there was like a, what was it? A solar eclipse, yeah, or it was a Perseid meteor shower.
0: Parade.
2: A planet parade. Yeah. And the new moon.
0: And I didn't have enough time to prepare a Finish the Lyric in that style on Wednesday, so we're doing it today, on Friday. These are all songs that could somehow tie in to the four planetary things that happened up in the sky.
2: I always wanted to be an astronomer.
0: Okay, well then you're going to do great with this Finish lyric, Gina.
2: I'm sure I will.
0: We'll start with you. Gina the Latina, please finish these lyrics.

0: fly.
1: Starships are meant to fly. 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We're going over to back to Angie. I need you to finish these lyrics.

0: We'll be chasing stars. Oh, we'll be counting stars.
1: Counting stars.
0: Dang it.
2: We'll be.
0: We chase them while we count them.
2: Yeah. Same stuff.
1: Man. Okay. Another point to Angie. Amalia, Ocean View Hill.
3: Yes,
1: here we go.
3: I was about to steal that point from Angie.
0: Oh. Okay, you know what? You get it. You're right.
1: I need you to finish these lyrics.

0: Extraterrestrial, extra. You came close. Hey,
1: that was a good space one, though. Yeah.
0: Yeah, that was a good one. Yeah. Extraordinary, extraterrestrial, I guess. Yeah, you know. Okay. Let's call it Prisoleric and we try our best.
2: My name's Morrison.
0: Yeah. Round two of Prisoleric. It's a wild card round. Hopefully you're playing along in your cars as well. We do it next in 3 minutes. And your BTS stick is coming up between 8 and 9.

0: It's Friday, so we're just giving you major hints. Between 8 and 9 a.m., that's the next time the BTS sounder will go off. The 93rd caller, when you hear it go off, gets sold out BTS tickets. Gina Frankie, Channel 933, Angie in studio, Amalia and Ocean View Hills on the line. Now, Angie's got 2 points. Gina's got 0 points. Amalia has a questionable 1 point right now and finished the lyric.
1: It was close.
0: That's close. We gave you that point.
1: Just missed the space.
0: So Gina wanted us to do something involving space in the sky because there's 4 celestial things that happened in the sky on Wednesday.
2: Yes.
0: So all these songs are kind of tied into that one way or the other. We go back to you, Gina the Latina.
2: Okay.
0: Give me a number 1, 2, or 3.
2: I'll go 1.
0: Number 1. This is a great choice for Gina on a Friday. Oh, okay. I need you to finish these lyrics.
2: Okay, this is a good one.

0: That was so hard, man. Yeah,
1: you
0: know,
1: you chose the right one. A little layup for you on this Friday. Okay, Judy's got a point. Songs about the sky and the celestial things going on. We go to Angie. Give me a number two or three.
2: Let's do two.
1: Number two. Another great choice for Angie over there. Finish these lyrics, please. I'm gonna

0: That tears me apart.
1: Oh.
0: No?
2: No.
1: That sounds good, though.
0: Wait.
2: What is the sky filled with?
0: I mean, a lot of stuff.
2: Okay, a million Ocean View Hills. Please save this points by stealing it. Here we go.

0: Like a million stars above.
1: Hand it over.
2: Gina rolling her eyes as she says this.
3: I got it. Okay, these lyrics, Gina.
2: Prove us all wrong. Get you back on the board at the second point, Gina. Let's go. You got this. Coming from behind.
1: In the stars.
2: Full of stars in the stars.
1: Oh my gosh. I actually know this song.
2: The sky wouldn't be in the stars. The stars would be in the sky.
1: I know, but what does he say, though?
2: Full of stars.
1: I mean, who really knows? I knew it was something stars.
2: You got the point, Jimmy. You got the point. Back to a million ocean view hills. I need you to finish these lyrics. You are a star boy, and you got a point. Good job, Amelia. We're going to get you tickets into the Del Mar Fairgrounds, New Orleans.
0: Sorry about that.
1: It's okay. We have a dumb button.
2: Yeah. For those of you listening in, if there's a little space there that you didn't hear something.
1: Said a bad word on the radio. Really
2: hit that button.
1: But we hit the button in time, job, so Rockland. You'll just hear it like skip forward.
2: Yeah. Okay. This is Guaranteed Human Radio on Channel 933. Hang on 2 seconds.
1: We're live.
2: BTS tickets coming your way between 8 and 9. Amelia,
1: hold
2: on. Yeah, she said sorry.
1: I understand. It's kind of hard when you're singing songs. It really is.
3: Yeah.
1: Let's move on before we get in trouble.
2: Okay. All right. News That Matters with Gina Valentina. That's coming up next.
1: A lot of big things are happening today and this weekend that you're not going to want to miss.
2: Okay. Amelia.
1: Take Amelia off. Sorry, Amelia. Gotta go.
2: News That Matters coming up.

0: hear the same. A few things are happening tonight and tomorrow that you're not going to want to miss.
1: All right, we got details right now inside News That Matters, and we've been giving you major hints because we appreciate you on a Friday. Between 8 and 9 a.m., that BTS sounder will play. When it does, the 93rd person to call into Channel 933 gets sold-out BTS tickets.
0: Okay, so Krispy Kreme has teamed up with Pokemon to drop a whole line of Pokemon donuts to celebrate Pokemon's 30th anniversary. And actually look pretty cool. They have a Pikachu donut, Squirtle, Bulbasaur, Charmander, Jigglypuff, and a Pokeball. Oh, yeah, I said them all. Okay,
1: good job, Gina.
0: My boyfriend and my stepson and his sister, they always go do Pokemon hunts. So I'm kind of
2: Pokemon Go, yeah.
0: I'm kind of familiar with the Pokemon universe. But if you buy a dozen of the Pokemon donuts, they come in a cool box that shows all the Pokemon donuts. They even have a special edition Pokemon cup that you can fill with 10 original little glazed gold dots. So that collab drops August 18th. And then if you wear Pokemon attire to stores on Saturday, August 22nd, you'll get a free original glazed donut.
2: Oh, that's cool. It looks
0: pretty cool. Don't forget the Starbucks Unicorn Frappuccino returns this weekend for 1 week. Weekend only. This pink and blue, very Instagrammable drink came back in 2017.
1: Okay.
0: Then it went off the menu and people wanted it back. They're bringing it back just for one magical weekend starting tomorrow.
2: I feel like you have to get it just to take the picture.
0: Yes, absolutely.
1: That's not a waste of money at all.
0: So get it. It looks really cool.
2: Yeah.
0: Only Saturday and Sunday is all they're going to have it. And then Starbucks is bringing back their pumpkin spice latte for their fall menu on August 25th.
1: Good to know.
0: The Sweetwater Valley Little League 12 and under All-Stars are still on their way to earning a spot in the Little League World Series at Williamsport. They're literally one win away tonight.
1: Big game.
0: There's a big community watch party at 6 p.m. tonight at Novo Brazil in Otay Ranch. And the proceeds will be donated to support the team.
1: Love that. And I love that spot and I love that team. I get to do the opening day ceremonies for them each year, and the parents are great, the whole school is great, the whole community is great, so I love it.
0: Yeah, who is being accused of fraud? It's someone you would never ever guess. What is going on? This is a big story.
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0: Did we get more Easter eggs yesterday? That's what fans are freaking out about this morning.
1: Easter in August. Details next with Gina's Big Scoop. 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Channel 933.

0: Fans are convinced that more Easter eggs were dropped yesterday with one very famous artist, and I am convinced too.
1: Okay, Gina De Latina, Frankie V, Channel 933. We have your details right now inside Gina's Big Scoop as you head to work and school. I know you're trying to get these sold out BTS tickets, SoFi Stadium, September 2nd, before 9 a.m. At some point in time, we will play that BTS sounder. When you hear it, caller 93 gets sold out BTS tickets.
0: So Selena Gomez is being accused of alleged fraud at her mental health startup. Okay, so Selena Gomez, her mom, and another woman who started a mental health facility called Wondermind are all being sued. Okay, so investors say they were defrauded as the company encountered financial and operational problems. They say they were persuaded to invest because they were told Selena Gomez would actively market Wondermind, the Got mental it. Health facility, which they say she did not. So now they want to recover their $1 million investment along with damages and legal fees. And they named Selena Gomez, her mom, and the former business partner as all part of their lawsuit. They're accusing them of multiple counts of fraud and breach of contract.
1: Damn.
0: So far, Selena Gomez hasn't said anything this
1: no,
0: morning.
1: No, of course no, not.
0: It just
1: no.
0: happened overnight, though.
1: Yeah. So she's still sleeping. Yeah.
0: I mean, what? Okay, look, I know $1 million is a lot to us, but she's a billionaire.
2: That's yeah.
0: She just pay them back and be done.
2: Good yeah. Done, I mean, it's not drag her name. Yeah.
1: Write hey, that
0: guys,
1: off.
0: Sorry.
1: Move on.
0: Did My bad. Bye. Yeah. Okay, so Swifties are convinced that Taylor Swift is on the verge of an album release announcement.
1: So explain this, because okay. I've been seeing it on social media. People yeah. are hashtagging it. What's going on?
0: Okay, TS13 is the album we're talking about. Yep. So I have a Swiftie insider, like a true Swiftie insider, so I always confirm all my information with this person, and I've been going back and forth all morning and last night getting the details for you. Okay, so why do they think she is dropping TS13 soon? So yesterday, on August 13th, okay, which is Taylor Swift's favorite number, remember 13, there was a paparazzi photo that came out of Taylor leaving a private club called Annabelle's, okay? Now, fans are tying this to the Lavender Haze Easter egg she previously dropped. Lavender is the color for TS13 is what people think. She was wearing a floral lavender mini dress yesterday, okay? And they say that this is in reference to the Lavender Haze aesthetic or transition to a brand new era. It also happened on Taylor's favorite day, which was August 13th. And this is the biggest sign, in my opinion, though. 2 years ago, on August 12th, Taylor was also photographed leaving that same club, Annabelle's, wearing a plaid in the color scheme of The Life of a Showgirl.
2: Who thinks of this stuff? That is crazy.
0: She's like, guys, I gotta go out tonight because I gotta give an Easter egg and I gotta be wearing this. And I also noticed that her friend was wearing a floral dress too. I couldn't tell the colors because the photos are a little grainy right now. But yeah, it's crazy.
2: Mm. And also, isn't this one of the first times that we've seen her since the wedding?
0: Yeah, I've always been like, where's she at? Yeah. And I don't think she's like a big clubber or anything, but she went to the same place, Annabelle.
2: Oh, there's something there.
0: On August 13th. Last time she did it on August 12th, and she dropped the album.
1: I love and hate that she does this. Like, I hate that she dropped this Easter egg. Like, just give us the album. But I kind of love it, too, because she does it all the time now, and it kind of gives us something to talk about.
0: And I think she does it for fun, right? Yeah, like, just out of amusement. Let's see how we're going to do this time. The Big Scoop is brought to you by San Diego County Credit Union. It's not Big Bang Banking. It's better.
1: All right. So what we're doing is getting you sold out BTS tickets. If I'm you and I got to get out of my car, I would open up the free iHeartRadio app and search Channel 933 and listen to us right there on your phone, because that BTS sounder will go off sometime before 9 a.m. It could happen any minute before 9 to win those sold out BTS tickets. For just a

0: Now I know that Gina the Latina is a big BTS fan.
1: Why?
0: Well, we're giving away tickets before 9 a.m. Mm-hmm. It's channel 933 when the sounder goes off. But you're putting makeup on right now, just getting ready to give away
1: absolutely.
0: These. Because, I mean, if you're like a big BTS Army fan, you got to look on point.
1: Look good, yes.
0: Yeah, we'll give away these tickets.
1: Absolutely,
0: yeah,
1: okay, absolutely. Perfect. I'm a new fan, I will say that.
0: Yeah,
1: okay, guys?
0: It's fine, yeah.
1: I'm new to the BTS
0: you
1: Army.
0: Are.
1: I'm just part of before you get into the Army? Like training squad or something?
0: Training squad, yeah.
1: Yeah.
0: Training
1: initiation. Squad. I still initiation, need to go yeah. to training. Okay. I'm barely opening the door.
2: Oh, gosh.
0: But Gina's makeup will be on point.
1: I like them, though.
0: Yeah, no, you do.
1: I just haven't, like, studied their music as crazy as a BTS ARMY yet.
0: I will say, Gina brought K-pop to our show before anybody else.
1: Yes.
0: Blackpink,
1: you talked about them. I loved Blackpink before they were big, okay?
0: Okay, well, there you go.
1: Before Lisa left the group. Just kidding. I know she hasn't officially, okay, but, you know.
2: Yeah. Oh, man.
0: BTS, sounder before 9.
1: You know she's going to leave soon.
3: 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Our colors will fade.

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0: Frankie, I don't know how the whole week went by and we didn't even tell you that we were doing this. It's something that you've been encouraging me to do forever. Yeah. Not sure why I know why we finally decided to go on Sunday, but now I'm a little scared.
1: Should I be scared?
0: No, but we need your help.
1: Okay.
0: We need your help.
1: So confused right now.
0: But we're finally doing it. I've never done this. Mm. I don't think in my entire life. Have you, Angie?
2: No.
0: It's the first time, but you've been telling us that we need to do this.
1: Gina, Angie doing something for the first time. We'll find out what that is next. Channel 933, and I promise in the next 15 minutes that BTS sounder goes off for your sold out BTS tickets.

0: kind of nervous, concerned. I don't know what's going on. Gina, Angie doing something for the first time this weekend. Details right now. Channel 933. My name is Frankie. I want to remind you that BTS Sounder for your sold out BTS tickets coming up in the next 10 to 15 minutes.
1: I really can't believe we got a whole week without telling you this. It kind of just creeped up on us.
0: So you said it's something that I've been encouraging you to do.
1: Yes, and you really wanted us to do this with you earlier this summer.
0: And you said you've never done this.
1: No, I don't think I have. Maybe one time, but it's just not something I normally do. Okay. My boyfriend wanted to do this too, and even I said no to him.
0: Yeah.
1: But somehow we got conned, me and Angie. Well, I got conned, and then I'm bringing Angie with me.
2: Yes.
1: To go to a country concert this weekend.
0: Gina's going to a country concert?
1: Yes.
0: What are you going to?
1: We are going to go to the one on Sunday at Petco Park. Not sure who that is.
0: The Petco Park is a stadium.
1: Yes.
0: Performing is Luke Bryan, one of my favorite artists of all time. Yes,
1: he's amazing. And Jason Aldean, right?
0: And Jason Aldean. Okay. Yes, these are two country legends on one stage.
1: Yes.
0: This is one of the most ridiculous concerts in the country realm to come to San Diego.
1: And let me make this clear. It's not that I don't like country music. I just didn't grow up on it. I don't know it. All my friends love country music. I wish it was something that I grew up on, but I didn't, right?
3: Girl, you make my speakers go boom, boom.
2: This is like the only song I know.
1: This song?
2: Only this one.
0: I saw Luke Bryan at the Chula Vista Amphitheater going on probably 10 years ago. It was one of the most amazing concerts of my life.
1: Even
0: yes.
1: if you don't know the music, that's what I'm a little worried
2: this
1: about.
2: This one's the best. This next song is the best.
0: Jason Aldean. Gina, you don't need to know the lyrics. It's a vibe. That's the thing about a country concert. It's a vibe. It's like an EDM concert. You don't need to know what's going on. You just have part of the vibe. You're part of the vibe.
1: You're
0: now.
1: Not even asking why we're going. This is
0: Gina,
1: not by choice, by the
0: Angie,
1: way.
0: Angie, why are you guys going to this country concert?
1: This is not by choice. Okay, so, because I have got offered tickets to go for a long time, but you were trying to get me to go to a concert. Chris Stapleton.
0: Chris Stapleton was another great one,
1: We got invited to a lot. I'm like, you know what? I'm going to pass, right? Okay. But I have an uncle, my uncle George Aguilar, and he's I love my uncle.
0: Yeah.
1: But if he tells you that he's in town and we're going to a country concert, we got to go to the country concert, right? So he texted me saying that they're going to be in town, him and my aunt, and they have extra tickets to the show, and I don't get to see them a lot, so do we want to come with him to the show?
0: Okay.
1: Do you know telling your Mexican Theo no is not a good thing, okay?
2: It's not a choice.
1: Not a choice. For sure. We'll be there.
0: Gina, you like to drink. This is a big drinking thing. You have a couple of cut waters beforehand. You do have to get the right attire, though. You can't show up in regular Gina the Latina gear. You got to get it.
1: I'm a little worried, okay? So this is my attire so far. Do you guys remember I bought the viral Von Dutch cowboy hat
0: ago? That'll work.
1: I've never worn it.
2: That's all you need.
1: Okay. Then, for some reason, I bought this one. I think it's a whiskey,
2: Tennessee whiskey?
1: Yes, Tennessee whiskey. Okay. But is that like someone else? Like, should I not be wearing to this one? You know what I mean?
0: Whiskey.
1: Like, it's like Demi Lovato marks to Miley Cyrus.
2: No,
1: that's different. I do not have cowboy boots.
0: Okay, that's
1: I do not have cowboy boots.
0: Fine.
1: I'm thinking
0: that's
1: that
0: fine.
1: With shorts. No cowboy boots is fine. That's not fine.
0: You could probably pick some up. You have till Sunday. If
1: they're
0: $300.
2: No,
0: go to a thrift shop and just find a pair.
2: Or like Windsor or something. They got cute ones there.
1: That requires me going into a store.
0: That's
1: true. But we will be there on Sunday. And what I loved about it is that the concert starts at 4 p.m.
0: It does.
1: This is great. This is great.
3: Speakers go boom, boom.
1: How have you heard this? I've never heard any of this music.
2: I used to work at a country bar. That's the only reason why I know some of these country songs.
0: Hey, Gina, this one's Jason Aldean. Say it together.
1: How am I supposed to sing it?
2: What about Country Girls? Country Girl in there? I feel like she would know that one.
1: This is it? This is Country Girl? No, is there another one?
2: But this one's good. This one's good.
0: That's the same one in there.
2: Gotcha.
0: This
2: one's good, though.
1: I don't know any yet. This is not looking good.
2: You got 24 hours.
1: Now they're making it sound more familiar because we played it like 3 times right now.
0: Gina Latina is... Finally go to a country concert. Dreams do come true.
1: And you know what's crazy? My boyfriend's the one who's been wanting to go. Unfortunately, he's out of town.
0: Enjoy yourself. I'm excited for the recap on Monday morning for sure.
1: Yes. Something else happened while you were gone, too. We haven't talked about it on air. I think there's a lot of positivity going on with our show.
0: All right, we'll find out what other positivity to share next in 3 minutes. And your tickets to see BTS coming up in less than 10 minutes.

0: 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And we're spreading positivity this morning, Gina.
1: I think it's been a good month or so for us. Right before you left for vacation, Frankie, I felt like so many things happened right when you left. So right before you left, you won best radio DJ in the San Diego Union Tribune Readers Poll.
0: Yeah,
1: right?
0: I was up against their boss Hayes. Boss Hayes, one-on-one battle, and I came through somehow.
1: I feel like he's a little bitter about that. I'm not going to lie, but it's fine. We've moved on for that. Yeah, okay. So on the day you won that. He's not listening to this. He's gonna be so mad at me. He's mad at me every day. It's fine. So that happened, right? And then that was a great way to get it. And then the day you left for a vacation, I remember I went to go get my nails done after work, and I got a call from our big boss. And you know when you're like an iHeartMedia president calls you, you're like, oh my God, I have to answer about the nail salon. I'm like, hello? Did I leave work too early to go to the nail salon? And she's like, I don't know if you, did you know that you just won best radio DJ in San Diego Magazine? And I told her, no, I did not know. I don't think I don't remember even being nominated. Did we talk about this? I don't remember any of this. And I thought that was, I was like, oh, but thank you so much. So I thought it was really cool, right?
0: Congratulations.
1: Thank you. But then we started talking, me and Angie off air, a little bit about some like random things you've won throughout your life, right? And we've been blessed to win a lot of like radio stuff and all that thing. Like I know that some people don't ever win that in their life. So I appreciate that, right?
0: Yeah, hell yeah.
1: But we started getting caught up on like the dumb awards you might have won, for example, I never told you guys it. So you know the yearbook? You know the yearbook when they have like
0: the
1: best
0: accolades?
1: Like the dumb, like best clank. Why are you laughing?
2: Because this is hilarious.
1: Class
2: when you hear what
1: clown,
2: she won.
1: Yeah. Like all these things. So I was on yearbook staff and I know like who won what and like the numbers and stuff. I came in another
0: Gina was second place runner up for the spelling bee contest back in second grade.
1: In second grade. I also, did you know, was second place runner up for best legs my senior year in
0: best
1: high school.
0: Best legs. Wait. The best legs.
1: Which, by the way, in 2026, a category like that would not even exist anymore.
2: Wow.
1: But I was like, I was runner up, best legs, man.
0: Look at that. Gina the Latina.
1: I was beat out by a soccer player, which she had good legs,
0: did
1: you guys win any dumb things?
0: Angie?
2: Yeah, so, okay, back in high school, I won the Daredevil Award. Okay. Because anytime somebody dared me to do something, I did it. It wouldn't matter what it was, I always said yes, and I always came through.
1: I believe you because you are still like that.
2: I really am. Also, in grade school, I won best laugh. So I've tamed my laugh down lot because as an adult, I feel like if I go out looking like a hyena, like laughing.
1: I know, I'm sorry, you can
2: because it was obnoxious and loud and like came from my belly. I don't even know how to do it again.
1: Next time that you really want to let a laugh out, please do your
2: laugh.
1: Don't tame your
2: I want to hear
1: the hyena laugh.
2: Okay.
0: And I never won a dumb award, but you guys are going to laugh at me for this one. So I have to share this, and I've never said this on the radio before, but you guys both clown me, say that I was not an athlete growing up.
2: Yeah, you do.
1: It's because you said you played football in college, which is a big accolade, but there was no proof. You had one little picture of you looking at, like in a
2: like from JCPenney.
0: Then you met my college teammate and he said that I actually did. But before that happened.
1: We believe you now.
0: Thank you. Before that happened, I played baseball all growing up as well. And I was actually really good at baseball. And when I was 13 years old playing senior youth baseball, I was the Cy Young winner, the best pitcher in Framingham baseball at that point in time.
1: Okay.
0: And I have a really cool trophy. I don't know where it is. I was at my mom's house actually trying to find it. It's like a golden glove that I won as the best pitcher in my whole town back when I was 13 years old.
1: So I'm trying to support you right now. No, I'm trying to be a hater. But the only reason why I find that hard to believe is because when we threw the first pitch out at the Padre game, you totally bounced the ball.
0: I sucked. I know. That's what's embarrassing. But I'll tell you what. It's because
2: like 50 Cent out there.
0: I left it all on the field when I was 13 years old. You know what I'm saying?
2: I believe that.
1: Congratulations.
0: We got a picture
1: of the Cy Young Award.
0: I got to find a picture of that for you. I'll share it with you.
2: ChatGPT.
1: Good job, all of us, and you out there too. You know what? Whatever award you win today, it's fine. You know, we shouldn't be based on awards. I will say that.
0: However,
1: but make up your own award if you want.
0: Yeah, shout out to Gina's legs.
1: Yeah.
0: News That Matters coming up in less than 5 minutes.
1: That's a really cool event going on in San Diego. Free events that you could be a part of.
0: Details in less than five.
1: I also just realized my shirt is inside out. Oh, no one's told me all morning.
2: Wow.
1: Look
2: at
1: it.
2: Yeah.
0: Hey, BTS tickets coming up next.

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0: Before we get into news that matters, Brett Ruckel in the studio. You're back there looking for caller 93 for BTS tickets. What number are we at right now?
1: 77. Hey, good morning. 77.
0: All right, 77. 855-570-1933. 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
2: There's a few events going on in San Diego that are free. The Lemon Festival is going down in Chula Vista tomorrow, all day at Memorial Park. Okay. Everything at Lemon, a lemony menu. They're going to have stages, music, arts and crafts. The festival mascot, Hardy the Lemon's going to be there.
0: Love
2: and
0: it.
2: You can enter the lemon pie eating contest.
0: Okay.
2: Up in North County, the World Body Surfing Championship is taking place at Oceanside Pier. So there's going to be over 300 body surfers expected to surf all day long, and it's free just to watch. It's actually really cool to watch
0: the
2: surfing competition. There are more celeb dog barkers.
3: Oh, gosh.
2: I will let you know what I'm talking about next.
0: All right, 9:10 details coming. 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
1: Celeb Barker. Details inside Gina's Big Scoop in a second. Gina Frankie, Channel 933, looking for caller 93. For sold out BTS tickets in City Heights. Good morning, Leslie.
2: Good morning.
0: Good morning.
1: You sound nervous right now. Everything okay over there on a Friday?
2: Oh, yes. It's fine. Just working right now.
0: Oh, how fun.
1: Where do you work? You got a sign on the office? Does your boss know you're trying to win BTS tickets?
2: Thankfully, I work from home.
1: All right. So we won't out you.
2: Just have the radio on.
1: Oh, we love that you have the radio on because it paid off. You're calling 93 going to see BTS.
2: Hey!
1: Yay! Sold out tickets, September 2nd, SoFi Stadium. Leslie, it pays to have us on in the home office. Thank you so much. Hang on 2 seconds, okay?
2: Okay, thank you. Thank you.
1: You're welcome. More BTS tickets coming up with the BTS Sound. We're actually doing this all next week as well. And your tickets to see Neo and Akon coming up next with Gina's Big Scoop, Channel 933.

0: We got more celeb dog barkers.
1: Dog barkers. Details right now aside at Gina's Big Scoop as you're settling into your Friday. We have more tickets in right now to see Neo and Akon on Tuesday at the Chula Vista Amphitheater. This show is going to be amazing, and you're in for free. All you got to do is listen to Gina's Big Scoop, the question at the end.
0: So there's a lot of drama going on behind the scenes of Barbie, too. Yep. Okay, so Warner Brothers is currently trying to negotiate with the primary players. So Barbie, Margot Robbie, mm-hmm. Ryan Gosling, who played Ken, and the writer-director Greta Gerwig. Okay, mm-hmm. So if they cannot reach a deal by December with these three main players, the movie rights will then go back to Mattel, which means they can resell it to another thing, another franchise. They can...
1: That's wild.
0: You know, it just is not going to come out.
1: Yeah.
0: Or not for a while. Well, reportedly, Warner Brothers offered Ryan Gosling $20 million, Margot Robbie $50 million, which actually, by the way, is equals what she made in salary and revenue sharing from the first Barbie.
1: Okay.
0: Now, a source said the actors are satisfied with upfront salary, so they're okay with that. $20 million, $50 million, that's fine. Yeah. However, where the problem is they want Warner Brothers. They were not going to sign until they offer a larger back-end deal that includes a percentage of the box office revenue. So the first Barbie made more than $1.4
2: billion.
0: So they want, like, hey, if this movie makes a lot of money, we want a part of that.
1: Yeah,
0: we don't want just the $50 million.
2: I feel like that's fair.
1: Me too. When they made as much money as it did, and not just in the movie theaters, but also all the merchandise that got sold and the whole takeover that went on, they deserve more for sure for the
0: long run.
1: Absolutely.
0: So they got to figure this out before December comes.
1: Facts.
0: Apparently, there is another celeb barker out there. If you missed what we're talking about last week, a clip from Drake's online dating show went viral after a goth streamer baddie asked him to bark like a dog for her, and he did. And people cannot get over the way Drake barks or whimpers, shall I say. Take a listen, just in case you missed that.
3: No encuentro normal.
1: That wasn't Drake.
0: Like, that is Bad Bunny. Should we do that?
2: That would have been better.
3: Okay, normal.
0: So let me explain what's going on.
3: Hubiera apretado con un pe... ¿Cómo?
4: Tengo mi pejuelo.
3: Pedicure.
0: What's going on in that clip is Bad Bunny is being interviewed, yeah. And they ask, and he's wearing flip-flops, and the girl asks him, like, do you have good feet? What do you think? And he's like, I think my feet are normal. And then he's like, I couldn't use a pedicure. Yeah, okay, back to Drake barking.
5: You can look me dead in my eyes. If you say do it, I would.
4: Would you bark for me?
1: Good.
0: So he did that, right, yeah. For her. Well, this goth streamer, she just revealed that another huge magician is barking in her DMs, literally.
1: Oh,
0: they're calling her the viral goth baddie. Yeah. And she said that a big-time musician sent her, like, a voice note or an audio recording on Instagram of them barking like a dog. And she initially thought it was a joke, and they asked, like, who it was. She didn't name, but she said whoever it is pretty massive and a huge musician trying to holler at her by barking like a dog. She said she didn't respond to the DM because she didn't even know what to say.
6: That's creepy. Yeah.
0: Yeah. The Big Scoop is brought to you by San Diego County Credit Union. It's not Big Bang Banking. It's better.
3: Pedicure.
0: Pedicure. That's Bad Bunny.
3: Pedicure.
1: Neo and Akon tickets, yours in 5 minutes. Happy Friday to you. Thank you for listening into our nonsense. Channel 933.

0: So on the Gina the Latina and a Frankie B Morning Show, we give away a lot of major stuff. And right now here on Channel 933, you're winning tickets in to see Neo and Akon Tuesday, Chula Vista Amphitheater. You're in for free for caller 9 to condense to Gina's Big Scoop question.
1: Man, they're trying to figure out this Barbie tune, whether or not it can be made. How much money did they offer Barbie, Margot Robbie?
0: 855-570-1933. Caller 9, answer that, and these tickets to see Neo and Akon, yours right now. 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

0: Frankie, Angie needs to come clean to you about something.
1: Okay.
0: It happened while you were on vacation. I feel like you might be shaking your head about this.
2: No, he's not.
0: You think he's going to be okay with
2: this? Yes, I do.
0: We'll see. I just, either way, you need to know.
1: Okay, we'll find out what that is next here on Channel 933.

0: So you're calling it a revelation happening in studio. What are you referring to?
1: Oh, gosh, Frankie. You were out.
0: Yeah.
1: And you revealed something.
0: Okay.
1: I was in disbelief when she told me.
0: Yeah.
1: I feel like you're going to be in shock and you're going to have a lot of opinions about this.
0: All right. That's Gina. My name is Frankie V. Do I need to be scared about this?
1: Yes. You need to be sitting down for this.
0: I am sitting right now. Okay. So, Angie's across
1: from me. So Angie just casually told me something last week on the radio. Angie, I'm just going to let you go ahead and tell him like you told me.
2: Okay. So I got this text message from my boyfriend, right? And he said, I need to find a tattoo person in San Diego. Okay. And I'm thinking, oh, cool, right? And he go, and I go, why? And he said, for a tattoo that I want to design. And I was like, oh, okay. He goes, I want to put your name on me. I want it really bad. And I said, why? And he goes, because it's something I want. I want a tattoo about the love of my life. And I was like, oh, okay. And so he was telling me.
1: Wait, with that said, that's not it. No. Just wait, okay?
0: Okay,
1: okay, it goes way worse. Way worse.
0: My jaw's already dropped, so I can't imagine.
2: I think it's that bad. But. So he was telling me about this tattoo, and I'm like, okay, probably just my name somewhere, whatever. We could figure that out, right? Well, no. He ended up wanting to get a whole arm sleeve dedicated to me.
1: And his shoulder to his wrist, his whole arm dedicated to her.
2: Angie, and he mocked it out and everything. I'm going to send you a picture really quick so you can look at it.
0: Please do.
2: So he mocked this out and it has a compass, a rose. He has the beach there because I love the beach.
0: Oh,
2: like,
0: my God.
1: Everything is dedicated to her. Keep going.
2: Yeah. And it goes from the shoulder to the arm. And I'm like, that's a little excessive. You know, I don't really like my name on things. I don't really like name tattoos. I'm like, why don't you do something more unique?
0: Yeah.
2: And so what I want is for me to like bite him somewhere and then get my teeth prints. Because listen, I know
0: it sounds crazy.
2: Because listen, it sounds crazy, right? But nobody will really know what that is. It's more abstract and it's like a me and him kind of thing. It's not like in your face.
1: Okay. So she, that's her counter proposal to us. Yeah. So we called him on air, Frankie. Okay. And you know what he said?
0: What's that?
1: He said he'll put that bite in his arm sleeve. So as part of all the other things he's getting.
0: See,
2: I wanted it instead though.
0: A couple of things here. And I hate to like, cause you know,
1: I don't want to be negative
0: on anything, but. I have heard that it's the kiss of death when you get a name tattooed, right? Your relationship's going so great that they say it could turn negative. And if for some reason it does, I'm looking at every piece of this arm sleeve. You broke it down. It has our moment, the date of your time, reminder of the day the story began forever. That's on there. Your name's on there. My north. You are my compass, my guide, my true north,
1: and
0: my
1: life. I was wondering what the compass meant.
0: So it breaks it down, this little thing you sent me. So he would be screwed. He better find another girl named Angela on the exact same day that you guys met.
1: He's not going to be able to cover up this tattoo.
0: Not at all.
1: Go wrong. My north, you are my compass, my guide, my true north in life.
2: I mean, I am.
1: And then the rose, beauty and strength. You're the most beautiful part of my life and the strength behind me every day. A, yours always. The A represents your name, your place in my heart, your unmistakable impact.
0: Okay.
1: The waves are the calm and the chaos. You bring peace to every storm and calm to every... Wait, is he talking about you? You are the chaos. How do you
2: I know I'm both. I'm the calm and the chaos.
1: What the heck?
2: Gotta keep him on his toes, you know?
0: So maybe I gotta side text him, just say, bro, I don't do this. You know what I'm saying? It's like, I get the love you have for Angie. She's amazing, but nah, homie, don't...
1: I needed you last week because when we called him, honestly, he was so into it. I felt bad and I was like, I guess I support what you guys do, but I felt
0: How are you gonna say that? Now you're just instigating the whole damn thing.
1: I don't support them, but in the moment...
0: But you didn't say that.
1: No, I do support them. Okay, look, I'm big on supporting people do what they want to do. Right. I believe it's probably a big mistake? I mean, I don't know, but I feel like you need like a man-to-man conversation with him.
0: I'm going to shoot him a side chat.
1: I think we need to call him another day.
2: I still think the compromise would be the teeth marks and maybe the letter A in between, and just that.
1: That is a horrible compromise. You want teeth marks on the mask?
2: Yeah.
1: Oh, my God.
0: The fact he wants to let you bite him is another whole story itself. Okay, yeah, maybe next week we'll get him on the phone. I can have a little heart-to-heart.
1: Yeah, absolutely. We'll continue this conversation. He hasn't got the tattoo yet, right?
2: No, not yet.
1: What is
2: he's itching for it.
0: Yeah, I bet he is. His whole arm.
1: That whole arm's going to take a while. So we might be able to stop just at the compass.

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1: What up, party people? Suze stepping in. Oh my gosh, we have so much happening. I'm going to tell you everything you need to know, everything you can win. Coming up next, it's Taylor Swift.

Then we've got Zara Larsson on right here, and she's performing at our iHeartRadio Music Festival. 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

0: Loving, I'm living, so we turn it up. Yeah, we turn it up.
1: First things first, we want to make sure you get these sold out BTS tickets. What's up? Happy Friday. Suze here. It's Channel 93.3. So a little birdie did say that this BTS sounder might be going off during my show. So hang out with me. I'm going to...

0: Doja Cat does not hold back. And she had something to say about Tyga making an AI album.
1: Nobody asked me anything about Tyga, but I just felt like saying this. Tyga is a p- for making an AI album.
0: And I like Tyga too. He actually responded to that. You can see it at channel933.com.

0: Calling from Chula Vista. What's up, baby? Are you trying to win these BTS tickets?
1: Yes, girl.
0: Okay, we got them.
1: So when I heard you say those tickets on the air, I was like, oh my goodness, no way.
0: Yes way. So you just have to listen for that BTS sounder. Let me tell you something. It's coming up in the 2 o'clock hour. Okay, stay with me right here on Channel 933. Take your shot.

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1: If you happen to be a little confused about how to win this trip to New York City to see Harry Styles, I'm going to tell you everything you need to know step by step coming up next, okay? Let's keep it moving. New music from Teddy Swims. This is Mr. Know-It-All.

0: I'm thinking about going incognito to also try to win this trip to New York City to see Harry Styles. I'm kidding. I can't do that. 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That's the first thing you have to do, okay? We want to get you a trip to New York City to go see Harry Styles at Madison Square Garden. We're going to take care of flights, hotel, tickets to see him September 26th, courtesy of Columbia Records. So, okay, once you have the iHeartRadio app and you're listening to Channel 933, you're going to tap on the red microphone. You're going to tell us your name, your neighborhood, and just make sure you use the phrase, I love Harry Styles, in a sentence, and you are entered to win. I mean, here is an example of that.
1: Hi, this is Robin calling from San Diego. And I love Harry Styles, and I hope that Channel 93 is going to send me to see him because I am his number one fan, and I have to see him.
0: See, that's all you have to do, okay? 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
3: So we had our meeting after our show. 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
4: Okay? 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
3: And I look up, and for some reason, I look at her. I was like, were you wearing that during our entire meeting? 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
4: 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I didn't realize that. So
3: it's a woman's butt crack. Okay. It's butt cleavage.
4: Cleavage, that's the whole butt crack. 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
1: I can't believe we haven't gotten a picture, a video of Taylor Swift's wedding. You know she has so many. 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She would do something like that. Here's I Knew It, I Knew You.

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seen that Apple is reportedly developing a new feature to verify if photos were actually taken with an iPhone camera or if it's an AI image. Since AI images are continuing to rise, I mean, I'm getting fooled by AI now. It's crazy. So I really hope they do this. It's Channel 933.

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1: 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You're going to see a red microphone. Tap on that. You're going to send me a talkback message of your name, where you're from. And just make sure you say, I love Harry Styles in a sentence. I mean, you can get creative. I want to hear the most creative talkback messages. You will be entered to win. I mean, here's an example.
2: Hi, this is Xiomara from San Diego. My coworker loves Harry Styles so much that she would love me to death if I win her this trip to go to New York. It would be a two-in-one trip, and we would love to go and go see Harry Styles in concert for the first time together. We love Harry Styles.
1: That is the best coworker right there. I hope my coworkers are listening and taking notes. Good luck. Make sure to enter to win right now.
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can't believe it's already happening next month. iHeartRadio Music Festival. 2 days, Friday, Saturday, September 18th and the 19th. We want to get you tickets to see Zara Larsson right here, BTS, Cardi B, and so many more. Flight, hotel, and $1,000. We don't want you to worry about anything. Your chance to win that is

0: am obsessed with hearing all of these, you know, talkback messages for Harry Styles tickets. It's Channel 933. That's right. We have your chance to win a trip to New York City to see Harry Styles at Madison Square Garden. And we're not just going to get you tickets, but we're going to get you flight, hotel, courtesy of Columbia Records. What really gets me is when people enter for someone else. You know what I'm saying? Like, you're really pulling at my heartstrings. Here's an example of a message you can leave.
1: My name is Grace, and I love Harry Styles. And you know who else does? My little sister, Audrey. Audrey is about to be a senior in high school. She's gone crazy with her college applications and crazy classes and everything. We were waiting for him to hopefully come to California at some point, and we just, all we do is talk about how excited we are to see him eventually. I would love if I could surprise her with this trip and take her to New York City to see Harry Styles a little bit sooner than we thought. It just would be the most life-changing thing and a little gift before she goes away to college.
0: Isn't that so sweet? Okay, if you want to enter to win right now, you have to go to the iHeartRadio app, search Channel 933, press play. A red microphone is going to pop up. 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And just make sure you use the sentence, I love Harry Styles, and get creative with your message and your enter to win. I mean, that's all you have to do. You can enter as many times as you want.
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BP Dubs, San Diego Padres taking on the Guardians today at 4:10. It's going to be an away game, so make sure you're supporting the Padres. Teddy Swims is on with new music. Happy Friday. This is Mr. Know-It-All.

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1: Oh, my God. That's awesome.
0: Congratulations. What are you doing right now?
1: I was just getting ready to go out on my route at work.
0: Amazing. We're so excited for you. You got flights, hotel, tickets to both nights, and $1,000. So who are you excited to see at the festival?
1: I don't know. There's so many good ones to choose from. I'm not sure who I'm most excited to see, but I definitely like Kenny Chesney.
0: Well, he's going to be there. It's going to be a great show. I'm so excited for you. Another chance to win is coming up at 5. What do you want to say to those that are actually trying to win this trip to Vegas?
1: Just keep entering the contest. 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

That's right, Beth. You heard it right. This hour, you have a chance to win sold-out BTS tickets for September 2nd at SoFi Stadium. The show is almost here. 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

0: Ida from San Marcos. I'm just going to tell you, but the BTS sounder is going to go off this hour. 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
1: 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It's American Girls.

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And if I could just tell you, the sights, the sounds, amazing stuff. Everything Disney happening here today. And we're going to be giving away some really cool things. 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Every time.

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Listen, we are live at the Anaheim Convention Center broadcasting for D23, and I got something special I'm going to get you hooked up with coming up next. Oh, you want to be here, right? Okay. Stay close. Got you, Teddy Swims, Mr. Know-It-All.

0: Billy, Birds of a Feather on Channel 93, San Diego's number one hit music station, as we are broadcasting live from D23. Anaheim Convention Center is where it's at. It is everything Disney. I was able to come in here early, right? Walk in with the fam and see a lot of these things before the doors even opened up. And I'm like, you know what? This is cool. I love that I get to do this, but I want you to be able to do this as well. Okay, do you want to be here? I've got a pair of D23 Gold Complete Plan memberships. It includes D23 Gold Membership Kit, the card, certificate, special D23 Lorcana card, a Mickey Mouse pin, a Sorcerer's Apprentice Mickey Mouse statue, wow, a Disney and Loungefly Oswald bag and ears bundle, a 10-piece pin set, a Disney and Roosevelt shirt. Let's go. How about we do this? This is a pair, so I'll take caller number 9-855-570-1933. 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Caller 9, where you at?
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5: Hey, weekend warriors. 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

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So much fun, so much going on. More of those D23 Gold memberships are on the way for sure. And we're going to be talking to Michael Vargo, the Senior Vice President of D23, the events, the archives, and all the fun that is happening here at the Anaheim Convention Center today. 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

0: Channel 93, San Diego's number one hit music station. We are live from the Anaheim Convention Center for D23. I'm with Michael Vargo, who is close to the project, close to the madness that we see in front of us. How are you?
1: I'm doing great. Thank you so much for being here.
0: It is my absolute privilege to be here and to experience this. We got in early and we got to kind of get a taste of what people get to experience. There's a lot of lines, there's a lot of standing, but the payoff is phenomenal.
1: It is. We have over 80,000 fans here over the course of the weekend, and from all 50 states, 38 different countries, and they're here to celebrate 3 days of their very best Disney fandom.
0: Tell me about the can't miss things, because there's so much. You walk in and you're not prepared for, you know, what some might think is like, oh my gosh, I'm overwhelmed because there's so much sound and sight, the color, everything just pops at each activation.
1: There is something for every Disney fan here. We have over 50 panels of presentations throughout the weekend. It's the largest show floor we've ever had in our 9-year history of doing this event. And every square inch of the convention center is packed full of pavilions, booths, photo opportunities, experiences. You get to meet celebrities and talent and animators and all archivists. It's incredible.
0: It really is incredible. And to see some of these photo opportunities that I was able to experience with my kids and just to walk around and go, man, this is my childhood right in front of me. And that can be said for anyone that walks through the doors here at D23 at the Anaheim Convention Center. You're going to connect to something that you see, whether it's Avatar or Pixar or one of these Hulu shows that's premiering, Vision Quest. I got so excited just to see the activation for that. What is, for somebody that works so closely with the project, what is your fandom?
1: My fandom is being among other like-minded Disney fans. Yeah. I just absolutely love engaging and talking to the fans because we all share the same fandom. We
0: absolutely.
1: This is our Super Bowl right now.
0: It really is.
1: It really is for Disney fans, and I love it.
0: Before they let everybody in the doors, I was kind of standing towards the front, and there was a long line of people that led down Harbor. Like, it was insane, the amount of people that were out there. And the guy that was emceeing the front door said, look around you. You're going to see other people, and they're here for the same exact thing. They're just like you, and they just want to experience this. So make a friend. And I'm like, that's the greatest message ever.
1: That's the beauty of D23. It's this fan community that people get together, and they get to know each other. They become friends with each other. They go on vacations together now.
0: Yes.
1: They go to the theme parks together.
0: Yes.
1: And they come back to D23 every single time. Because they love each sharing the fun with each other.
0: That's really what it's all about. Everybody loves everything Disney, and this is the place to be, D23. I'm going to have some gold memberships on the way. Talking to Michael Vargo, we're going to get more from him later on Channel 93.
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Here's

You got to know where you came from before you know where you're going, right? D23, we're going to be talking to Michael Vargo, who is in charge of archives here at this event. And we're going to be talking about all the fun stuff that's going down at D23 today. 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

0: Channel 93, San Diego's number one hit music station, live from the Anaheim Convention Center for D23. The sights, the sounds, the smells of popcorn and pretzels. I even walked by the Heinz booth and I'm like, ooh, okay. I'm sitting here with Michael Vargo, who was telling me about the archives and how special they are here at D23.
1: Well, you know, we have over 100 years of incredible stories to tell here at Disney. So at the archives, we unearth all these incredible treasures from the vaults. We bring out costumes and props and memorabilia for fans to enjoy from, again, past 100 years of stories. It's a pretty incredible experience. And this year, we actually took the Walt Disney Archives Warehouse, brought it onto the show floor, so you get to come and experience what the Archives Warehouse would look like as you walk through it.
0: So I saw a TikTok the other day of a couple of employees, cast members, that are cataloging everything that gets put away, per se. Is this the beginning process of archiving everything?
1: 100%. I mean, we preserve the legacy of the company and cataloging and identifying old photographs, identifying old props. We are constantly unearthing treasures that we find all throughout

Sabrina Manchild on Channel 93, San Diego's number one hit music station. Chino here, broadcasting live from D23 in Anaheim. Anaheim Convention Center is where it's going down. I've seen so many people with so many merch bags and so many people like standing in line trying to get exclusive things. We're going to break some of that down coming up in just a little bit. Sabra, it's Homewrecker. Yeah.

0: Channel 93, San Diego's number one hit music station, as we are broadcasting live from D23 here at the Anaheim Convention Center. I have Juan Aldava, who's part of the magic here every single day. Let's talk about Imagineering and everything that goes into. Let's go.
1: You want to talk about magic? Let me take you back to over 70 years ago. Walt Disney brings together the brightest minds that he can find to come up with this place called Disneyland. So artists, engineers, mechanics, architects, musicians, bringing the best of the best together in his barn, of all places, to establish what was Wed Enterprises, a company he founded to make Disneyland. Now, 70 years later, we've developed parks and experiences all across the world, aboard Disney cruise ships. I mean, we keep expanding stuff every single year. As a matter of fact, 2 years ago was Josh Damaro over at the Honda Center, one of our key presentations at every night to close off D23, promised a lot of great new things coming to Disney parks. The Imagineering Pavilion right here at D23, one of the things it gives you is a progress update on all those things that Josh announced 2 years ago. Are they? Where's the progress? How does it look now? When can we expect some more? There's also an opportunity for you to go and see the science and the art and the skill that it takes to be an Imagineer, as well as seeing some presentations from real Imagineers who are volunteering their time, over 200 of them here at D23, that you can go right up to and ask questions of. Now, the thing is that today's is sold out, but everybody can definitely get a membership, D23.com, so you don't miss out next time we bring all these Imagineers and the magic of Pixar, Lucasfilm, Star Wars, Hulu, Adventures by Disney. Everyone's here.
0: Juan is doing a great job about painting the picture. If you've been inside the convention center in San Diego, you understand it's just madness for Comic-Con. Here, it's on another level and everything Disney has touched. Now, you were talking about the Imagineering area, the booth, if you would. I tried getting in, and it's like, yep, you're going to have to go to the other side and wait in line. And I'm like, okay, I get it. But from what I understand is there are tickets available for Sunday still, so you can hop on and grab some, make the road trip up here. And know this, next week on Channel 93, I'm going to be giving away pairs of gold memberships for next year for you to come out and have some fun. So, Juan, I appreciate the time talking about engineering or Imagineering. We're going to be talking to Juan here in a sec as well about some other Disney stuff on Channel 93 as we're broadcasting live from D23 in Anaheim.
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